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Hey there, I'm Rolly D with more of America's Best Country. Riley Green up next after Hudson Westbrook. 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

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I'll set you up with the scoop coming up in about 10 to 15 minutes. Here's Ella Langley.

0: It's your home for America's best country, Radio USA. More of it on the way next. Right now, it's time for The Scoop. 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

0: Chelsea Hearts, that's Fireworks on Radio USA. 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The Arrowhead Library System invites families to enjoy a free concert with the Jolly Pops, a high-energy children's music group coming to participating libraries throughout the region. Featuring upbeat originals, favorite children's tunes, and fun puppet friends, the Jolly Pops deliver a 45-minute musical adventure that's perfect for kids and families of all ages. This program, sponsored by Arrowhead Library System, was funded in part or in whole with money from Minnesota's Arts and Cultural Heritage Fund. It's being offered tomorrow morning at 10:30 at the VFW event room up in Baudette, and tomorrow at 3:30 in International Falls. 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

it's almost time for the Land of the Loom Parade. That's Saturday morning at 9 a.m. on Chestnut Street in Virginia. We'll be there, and we're looking forward to it. Hope to see you there. 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

0: Shaboozy and Jelly Roll, that's Amen on 99.9 Radio USA. Hey, it turns out your dreams might have a bigger effect on your waking life than you think. A new survey found that about a quarter of Americans say a dream or nightmare has actually led them to make a real-life change, like ending a relationship or even quitting a job. Most people believe dreams have deeper meaning. Nearly 40% say they've seen their dreams play out in real life. Experts say, well, that's because your brain processes dreams as if they're real. The emotions can stick with you after you wake up, unfortunately. Whether it's anxiety from a nightmare or confidence from a good dream, those feelings can push you to act. But what's the takeaway? Well, dreams might not predict the future. They can, though, influence how you feel and the decisions you make. And now you know. Sweet dreams tonight.
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And with the win, they managed to keep Americans' interest in soccer for one more day.

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0: Sleepless in a Hotel Room, that's Luke Combs on 99.9 Radio USA. Some good news, the Do Right Motorcycle Club in Delphos, Ohio just stepped up in a big way to help out 4-year-old Carter. Carter has a level 3 autism diagnosis and habits of wandering off without any sense of danger. This means his incredibly dedicated parents have to stay with him at all times to keep him safe. His family noticed how incredibly calm and grounded Carter became around animals during a recent visit with horses, which led them to a great solution, a trained service dog. These special animals act as an emotional anchor during meltdowns and can keep kids from running off. The Do Right Motorcycle Club recently raised $500 to help the Carter family pay for dog training and get Carter closer to enjoying the furry help he needs. The donation, just one of many charitable efforts the bikers have shared with the community, and says president of the club, Rob Red Hot Ordway, our club was founded on our club's slogan, help us help others. And that's really cool if you think about it, because it invites the community to help the organization give back. It's a really neat touch. It's Radio USA, more of America's best country, next.
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0: Hardy's favorite country song on Radio USA. Hey, older adults who tend to see the bright side of life may be giving their brains a boost, too. A study led by Harvard followed more than 9,000 Americans aged 70 and older. They found that people with higher levels of optimism were about 15% less likely to develop dementia. The trend held true regardless of race, health conditions, or even depression levels. People are starting to realize that optimism isn't just a personality trait you're born with. It can be strengthened through mental exercises and therapy. And having that more positive outlook could be protecting your brain health. The study does improve optimism prevents dementia, but it's starting to help show how our mindset can influence how we age. So be hopeful. It's good for your mood and your brain, too.
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The New York Knicks won the NBA championship. The Knicks were on fire, and so was the city after their fans went out to celebrate.

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But hey, that'll be President Byron Allen's problem.

0: Somewhere Over Laredo, that's Lainey Wilson on Radio USA. There was an unexpected sight on a road in northwest Louisiana last week. Not a deer, not a cow, but a massive African antelope wandering along a rural road. A real estate agent driving through plain dealing on the way to a house that she's showing spotted the animal crossing the streets near a herd of cattle. And at first, she thought it might be a bull, but it turned out to be an eland, one of the largest antelope species in the world, weighing up to about 1,100 pounds. She says the animal didn't seem frightened, just calm and maybe a little confused about its surroundings. Where it came from, well, that's still unknown. Some locals believe it may have escaped from a nearby game park, but officials haven't confirmed that. The animal's reportedly still on the loose. For now, it's a bit of an African mystery in the Louisiana woods, and something you don't see every day, that's for sure.
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1: 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I'm Raleigh D. That does it for me. But after midnight with Granger Smith's up next, Stan Scott Hansen starts your day with you tomorrow morning at 6 a.m. Thanks so much for spending some time with me today. And I'll see you next time.

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1: I knew I'd see her around. I'd be at some party. She'd show up and I'd be walking out. Run across some parking lot, hiding behind her sister. I'd look up, she'd be at the red light beside me in that white Maxima with the sticker on the back. I'd ask

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2: I'm Earl Dibbles Jr. I'm a country boy. I'm an honest boy, too, and crime don't pay. I got a story to prove it. So police had a suspect in a 36-year-old murder case, but needed to get a DNA sample to prove it was him. Detectives had the answer to that problem. They printed a flyer for a free meal at a restaurant and left it on the suspect's vehicle, Mississippi. They waited until he got that old flyer and enjoyed his free meal. Then they took the spoon and fork he had used to eat it and got that old DNA sample that matched the hairs that were left in the 1987 murder in Florida. He was arrested on charge of first-degree murder. It was easy to catch a dumb criminal once you find out their favorite food, especially in Mississippi. They love to eat there. He's dumb.
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1: Well, this is exciting. The CMA Fest is set to air on television on ABC on Thursday, June 25th at 7 o'clock. It's going to be a three-hour special hosted by Riley Green alongside Good Morning America co-host Laura Spencer. It'll feature performances by Ella Langley, Cody Johnson, Dina Carter, Bailey Zimmerman, Blake Shelton, Lainey Wilson, Tim McGraw, and that's just to name a few. Again, you can watch it Thursday, June 25th at 7 o'clock on ABC, and then it'll stream the next day on Hulu. I love, Granger, don't you, that Riley Green is hosting it?
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1: 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But they've discovered Buc-ee's, they've discovered Taco Bell, Walmart, Waffle House. 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
17: Miners everywhere should understand that alcohol and mining do not mix. 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Working in both surface and underground mines require clear thinking, fast reactions, and sharp focus on the task at hand. Alcohol can slow your thinking and reflexes. If you can't focus on your job because you're drinking, you can't react as quickly as you need to when there is an emergency. The same goes for your coworkers. If they are impaired by alcohol, they may not be able to function as they need to in a crisis or when operating heavy equipment. While you're on the job, sound judgment and attention to detail are critical to ending your shift safely and going home to your family. Don't let alcohol bring tragedy to you, your loved ones, or your coworkers and their families. Thank you for listening.
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1: The topic of the hour, we're asking this question. 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If you could choose, what would it be? 866-607-8383.
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1: Hey, Granger Smith here. We need to talk. 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
1: I'm Earl Dibbles Jr. I'm a country boy. I'm an honest boy, too, and crime don't pay. I got a story to prove it. There's a couple of these elderly gentlemen that got into a fight in a parking lot outside of Nissan Stadium after the Tennessee Titans game. It's unclear what started the little skirmish. One bystander could be heard saying, "Hey, you need to learn how to talk to girls." The altercation eventually ended with one of the two fighters that threw a punch, which sent the other guy to the ground. Now, so far, there's been no sign of report filed against either of them. Dumb.
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0: In Rio Arriba County, New Mexico, a dog named Pancho intervened when a knife-wielding intruder broke into his family's home, sustaining serious injuries while protecting them. Pancho's family rushed him to an animal hospital for medical help, where the veterinary team saved his life despite his heart stopping during preparation for surgery. 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
5: 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So make a new house rule. 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Even when the kids are out of the house or in another room. Toss the matches, hide the ashtrays, and put your foot down. 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

0: 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It's Ann Hudson.
1: Gosh, thinking about Tyler Farr, he had to cancel some shows as a result of a farming accident. He reportedly got a concussion. They weren't super specific about what happened or how he got the concussion, just that it involved a vehicle mishap. I am cracking up. Have you seen this guy named Freddie going viral on X? Yes, he's only on X, but he is in America visiting for the World Cup, and he is talking about how Ella Langley has been on the playlist. He says he hears Ella Langley on country radio stations in America every, like, 10 minutes, which, yes, that's fair. But they've discovered Buc-ee's, they've discovered Taco Bell, Walmart, Waffle House. It's actually hilarious seeing them explore America for the very first time. And Ella Langley herself even has invited them to one of her shows personally. You can see the whole thing and link to it at aftermidnight.com. It's hilarious and going viral and just really entertaining if you want to go down that rabbit hole.
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Okay, how do you like those tires on your truck or your car? 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Hang tight. Someday.

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0: Ranger Smith. This is Deanna calling from Southeast Tennessee. I just wanted to say I appreciate you every morning driving me into work. Have a great day.
1: It's what I love to do. Thank you for that affirmation.
2: We've been to both Carolinas, seen a big Montana sky, driven up and down the coast a few times, London, Paris, paradise. But ain't got much memory of the scenes, come to think I missed them all.

0: Yeah. My last single Saturday night.
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2: Well, this is exciting. The CMA Fest is set to air on television on ABC on Thursday, June 25th at 7 o'clock. It's going to be a three-hour special hosted by Riley Green alongside Good Morning America co-host Laura Spencer. It'll feature performances by Ella Langley, Cody Johnson, Dina Carter, Bailey Zimmerman, Blake Shelton, Lainey Wilson, Tim McGraw, and that's just to name a few. Again, you can watch it Thursday, June 25th at 7 o'clock on ABC, and then it'll stream the next day on Hulu. I love Granger, don't you, that Riley Green is hosting it?
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Good morning. It's Scott Hansen. It's 6:03 and it's 52 degrees. And it's probably raining where you are. Here's Morgan Wallen. What's going on?

0: 99.9 Radio USA. Let him in anyway. That's Blake Shelton. It's 52 degrees coming up on 610. Good morning. It's Scott Hansen. How are you? It is Wednesday. We've got more great music on the way. Parmalee's Cowgirl is coming up. Our McDonald's prize this week is the Big Breakfast Platter, available during breakfast hours only at McDonald's. You can win that in about a half hour with our McDonald's quick quiz question. Today is National Root Beer Day. Yes. Do you like root beer? I do. I love root beer. Love me a good root beer float. And it got me to thinking, what's the best kind of root beer? You know, there's a lot of different root beer makers out there. And in my opinion, some are better than others. One of the best is A&W. You know, you used to only be able to get A&W root beer at an A&W restaurant, and it was, quote, a draft. It didn't come in cans or bottles at that time. I mean, the original. You had to get it at the restaurant, and you could even, you know, you get a big mug of it, or I think they sold it in quarts or maybe even gallon jugs and half gallons. But anyway, so A&W is good, but as far as I'm concerned, you can't hardly beat, and I know can't hardly beat is not proper grammar, but you can't hardly beat 1919 root beer. I mean, it's great. You can buy it in a can. You can buy, for some reason, the 1919 root beers come in 16-ounce cans, or they've got little pony cans, they call them, which are 7-ouncers. But in my book, 1919 root beer is just about the best. And in fact, they even make a zero-sugar 1919 root beer that, in my opinion, is pretty good. Comes pretty close to tasting just like the full sugar version. So 1919 is good. I'm not really a fan of Barks root beer for some reason. And I'm not really a fan. Remember Heyer's root beer? Anybody remember that? And what one that I haven't tried and I'm hearing good things about, though, is Lift Bridge root beer, which I believe is made in Duluth by the Lift Bridge Brewery. They've got their own root beer out. I think Super One's got it. I might try me a 12-pack of that on National Root Beer Day today. Have a frosty mug of root beer, and if you're feeling frisky, have a root beer float.
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0: Showers are likely today. Mainly before 4 p.m. Otherwise, it's going to be cloudy. A high today about 60. 30% chance of showers tonight, mainly before 8 p.m. Otherwise, cloudy. A low down to 45. 20% chance of showers tomorrow in the afternoon. Otherwise, partly sunny. Tomorrow's high, 65. It's 52 in Hibbing and Virginia, 54 in Grand Rapids, and 55 in Duluth. 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

0: 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Carry on. That's Kenny Chesney. It's 53 degrees, 624, and we've got great music on the way from Jason Aldean and Carrie Underwood together. We have a 99-second news update on the way as well, and sports is next.
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0: Good morning, I'm Scott Hansen with this look at sports. The Twins destroyed the Texas Rangers 12-2 from Arlington. Cody Clemens led the offense with a three-run homer, while Trevor Larnach also went deep. Zebby Matthews picked up the win after giving up both runs over seven innings, as Minnesota's now riding a three-game winning streak. The Twins are in third place in the AL Central at 35-40. They're off tonight before taking on the Rangers again tomorrow afternoon. The Minnesota Vikings are adding a former rival general manager to their front office. The team hired Ryan Pace as a football advisor yesterday. Pace was the GM of the Chicago Bears from 2015 until 2021, building the team that won the NFC North in 2018. Minnesota also brought in former Seahawks scout Azeem Kapadia to be the assistant director of pro scouting yesterday. And the Minnesota Lynx look to get on a winning streak when they visit the Los Angeles Sparks at Crypto.com Arena tonight. The Lynx are coming off a 107-74 rout over the Portland Fire at home on Monday. Minnesota's off to an 11-3 start this season. Tonight's game will tip off at 9 p.m. Now with more sports, here's Rhonda Moss.
2: At the World Cup, Lionel Messi with the hat trick to lead Argentina past Algeria 3-0 in KC. Messi tied the all-time record 16 for most World Cup goals, also became the oldest player at 38 to score three goals in a game at the tournament. France beat Senegal 3-1 in Jersey. Norway with a 4-1 win over Iraq in Foxborough. Baseball, Yankees smacked four homers. Crushed the White Sox 12-2 in New York. Manager Aaron Boone says the offense had a great night. A
3: couple breaks in the, they gave us a base runner or two, and then guys were really able to take advantage of it.
2: Shohei Ohtani with the solo homer in the sixth. That's all the Dodgers needed to shut out the Rays 1-0. Saints bringing back their all-time sack leader, signed defensive end Cameron Jordan to a one-year deal, and the Vegas Golden Knights announced that John Tortorella will not return as head coach next season. That's sports. I'm Rhonda Moss.
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5: It's 53 degrees at 6:31. It's Scott Hansen with this USA 99 second update brought to you by Mackey Body and Glass of Grand Rapids. First responders were called to a motorhome that caught fire alongside the road on Tuesday morning. The fire was reported on Highway 7 near the intersection of the Amundsen Road in McDavitt Township. The female driver and her dog were able to get out of the camper without injury, but the vehicle was a total loss. According to the St. Louis County Sheriff's Office, the driver said the motorhome was having engine issues before smoke and flames were seen coming from under the hood. McDavitt Township is about 23 miles southeast of Hibbing. Federal prosecutors are charging 15 Minnesotans over anti-ICE demonstrations. The cases stem from protests during Operation Metro Surge. 12 defendants were arrested and several were later released. Prosecutors allege some conspired to impede or injure federal officers. Protesters later clashed with U.S. Marshals outside the federal courthouse in St. Paul. Northland weather for today. We've got showers likely. Look for clouds, a high today about 60. Tonight, a 30% chance of showers, mostly cloudy, low down to 45. 20% chance of showers tomorrow in the afternoon, otherwise partly sunny with a high of 65. It's 53 in Hibbing, 52 in Virginia, 54 in Grand Rapids, and 55 in Duluth. 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And it's Jason Aldean with Carrie Underwood on 99.9 Radio USA.

0: say so. 99.9 Radio USA, say so. It's Dan and Shay. It's 6:40. It's 53 degrees. We've got a McDonald's quick quiz question for you. And your prize with this quick quiz question is the Big Breakfast Platter. It's available during breakfast hours only at McDonald's. And we've got this is about gardening. Our McDonald's quick quiz question is about gardening. And it's coming up next.
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5: Showers are likely today, otherwise cloudy. Look for a high of 60. 30% chance of showers tonight, low down to 45. 20% chance of showers tomorrow in the afternoon, otherwise partly sunny with a high of 65. 53 in Hibbing, 52 in Virginia, 54 in Grand Rapids, 53 in Duluth. 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A big breakfast platter from McDonald's is the prize. The question, the McDonald's quick quiz question about gardening. When it comes to gardening, if you were deadheading, what would you be doing? 1-866-873-0965. In terms of gardening, if you are deadheading, what are you doing? 1-866-873-0965. Call with your answer, please. 1-866-873-0965. It's Megan Maroney's Beautiful Things on 99.9 Radio USA.

0: 99.9 Radio USA, Megan Maroney's Beautiful Things. It's 53 degrees at 647, and we're in the middle of what we like to call the McDonald's Quick Quiz Question. The prize is that big breakfast platter from McDonald's, and the question is, in terms of gardening, if you are deadheading, what are you doing? Let's go to the phone and find out. Hi, good morning, Radio USA.
1: Hey, is it picking off dead flowers?
0: Yes, you're removing old dead flowers from plants so new ones have room to grow in. Yes, you are correct, and you're the winner. Who's this?
1: This is Joe.
0: Joe, congratulations. You're the winner. We've got the big breakfast platter from McDonald's coming your way. Joe, where are you calling from?
1: Grand Rapids.
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0: 99.9 Radio USA. Isn't that a good song? Coming home, it's Old Dominion. It's 53 degrees, 651, Scott Hansen in the morning, and we've got great music on the way. As a matter of fact, Tyler Hubbard's new one, it's called Land. That's on the way. 99-second news update coming up. 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
2: Sorry, but this seems pretty weird.
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7: If you see anything weird, report it immediately.
0: Well, we've got a homeowner in Portland, Oregon, and they are tired. Tired of somebody dumping tires onto their property. Now, the owner who recently bought the land says every time he goes to check on it, he sees more and more discarded tires have been dumped there. The pile of tires has grown to several feet high, and he still has no clear idea who's responsible for dumping all the tires. Authorities are investigating, but because the dumping happened on private land, they say there's limited help available for cleanup. Neighbors are concerned about safety risks, especially the potential for fires. Officials say illegal tire dumping is a wider issue in the Portland area, with thousands of tires collected from public spaces each year. Meanwhile, the homeowner has started an online fundraiser, saying the cost of removal of the tires is too high for him to handle alone, and he's asking for help restoring his property. I'm guessing he needs to set up some sort of security cameras or trail cams or something and figure out who's dumping the tires. Maybe it's somebody that thinks that it's legal or something. Maybe could it be a tire shop? I doubt that, but it's a possibility.
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0: It's 53 degrees at 6:55. 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U.S. Senator Amy Klobuchar is stopping just short of endorsing Lieutenant Governor Peggy Flanagan. The Minnesota Star Tribune reports that Klobuchar supports the full DFL-endorsed ticket, but is staying out of the Senate race. Flanagan won the party endorsement last month. U.S. Representative Angie Craig is challenging her in the August primary. The winner will seek to replace retiring Senator Tina Smith. A 49-acre school campus is up for sale in the tiny border town of Indus. The 69,000-square-foot school closed in 2023. The property includes classrooms, a gym, a library, a cafeteria, and a 28,000-square-foot hockey arena. Learning materials, equipment, and a Zamboni are also included. The campus sits about 30 miles west of International Falls. Northland weather for today. We've got showers likely, otherwise cloudy. A high today, 60. 30% chance of showers tonight, mainly before 8 p.m., otherwise cloudy, low down to 45. Tomorrow, Thursday, a 20% chance of showers afternoon, otherwise partly sunny, a high of 65. It is 53 in Hibbing, 52 in Virginia, 54 in Grand Rapids, and 56 in Duluth. 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

0: 99.9 Radio USA, that's water at your wedding. And that's Graylin James, 53 degrees, 10 after 7. Scott Hansen in the morning. We've got Thomas Rhett music on the way. And we've got some Luke Bryan coming up. And we have birthdays in 10 or 12 minutes or so. And, of course, birthday trivia for that Northland meal deal from Papa Murphy's Pizza. 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
1: Now, this day. Here's Chris Connolly.
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2: On this day, we're heard in Michigan on WHTC Holland and WKZO Kalamazoo. 21 days before the actual Watergate break-in, political operatives got inside the Democrat National Committee offices. They planted listening devices, and they photocopied some documents. The problem with the bugs was that the audio was difficult to understand. They were placed in ceiling lights, and often too many people were talking at once. A second break-in was planned weeks later. The goal was to reposition those listening devices. But an alert security guard, Frank Willis, noticed masking tape on a stairwell door to keep it from locking. He called police, who caught the seven Watergate burglars red-handed. On this day, June 17th, 1972. And on this day, remember, returning to a crime scene is almost always a bad idea. I'm Chris Conley.
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Well, we do have some showers today, mainly before 4 p.m., they're saying. Otherwise, cloudy. A high today about 60. 30% chance of showers tonight, mainly before 8 p.m. Otherwise, mostly cloudy, low down to 45. Tomorrow, Thursday, 20% chance of showers afternoon, otherwise partly sunny with a high of 65. It's 53 in Hibbing, 52 in Virginia, 54 in Grand Rapids, 55 in Duluth. 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

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It's Luke Combs, and it's Be By You. And the birthdays are coming up.

0: 99.9 Radio USA. That's Luke Combs. And that's Be By You. It's 53 degrees, 723. It's time for the birthdays and birthday trivia. We do have the Northland Meal Deal from Papa Murphy's Pizza to give away here in just a minute or three. It's Wednesday, June 17th. Happy birthday locally to Callan Falkowski of Virginia. Happy second birthday. We have Emma McGinnis Anderson. Happy ninth birthday. And then we've got a bunch of anniversaries. Happy third anniversary to Jacob and Audrey Sickle. Happy ninth anniversary to Mike and Jeannie Hallstrom. Happy 15th anniversary to Les and Robbie Albert of Gilbert. We've got a happy 20th anniversary to Kyle and Crystal Dusler of Britt. Happy 31st anniversary to Brad and Katina Sandness of Midway. Happy 37th anniversary to Steve and Judy Marn of Champlin. And a happy 37th anniversary to Nathan and Sarah Thompson of Hutter. Celebrity birthdays today. Mickey Guyton. You know who she is? Well, she's a country singer and songwriter, and she's 43 years old today. We have Venus Williams, tennis great Venus Williams, along with her sister Serena. Venus is 46 today. We have actor and comedian Will Forte. I think he's hilarious. I liked him when he was on Saturday Night Live. He's done several movies and shows since then. Very funny guy. Will Forte is 56 today. We have Jason Patrick, actor from The Alamo and from The Lost Boys, and apparently was romantically involved with Julia Roberts for a time. Not currently, but anyway, Jason Patrick is 60 today. Greg Kinnear, television talk show host and actor as well. Greg Kinnear is 63 today. And we have Joe Piscopo, another Saturday Night Live alumnus, a very funny guy, does a spot on impression of Frank Sinatra. Anyway, Joe Piscopo is 75 years old today. And one more birthday is our birthday trivia topic of the day. Actress Jodie Whittaker is 44 years old today. And she was the first woman to play what legendary sci-fi character? Okay, yeah, this is a tougher one. Happy birthday to Jodie Whittaker. She's 44 years old today. She was the first woman to play what legendary sci-fi character? 1-866-873-0965. The Northland Meal Deal from Papa Murphy's is up for grabs. Hi, good morning, Radio USA. Hello? Oh, hey. I've got something goofed up here. No, that's not it. Hello, are you there?
1: Oh, yep.
0: Hello?
2: Doctor Who?
0: Doctor Who is the okay. Well, Doctor Who is the answer, and somehow they hung up right after they said it. Call me back. I'll get you your Northland Meal Deal from Papa Murphy's Pizza. Well, let me see if they're still there. Hi, good morning, Radio USA. Is that you?
1: This is.
0: That's you. That's the person who just was on, right?
1: Yeah.
0: Okay. And who is this?
2: Lucy.
0: I'm sorry, I can't hear you.
2: Lucy?
0: Lindsay?
2: Lucy.
0: Lucy. All right, Lucy, you're the winner. We've got the Northland Meal Deal from Papa Murphy's coming your way. Lucy, where are you calling from?
2: Cook.
0: All right, hang on, please.
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0: The Northland's weather. Wind, freezing rain, snow, ice, and hail. 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
0: It's 52 degrees at 7:30. It's Scott Hansen with this USA 99 second update brought to you by B2 Bank of Mountain Iron and Buell. First responders were called to a motorhome that caught fire alongside the road on Tuesday morning. The fire was reported on Highway 7 near the intersection with the Amundsen Road in McDavitt Township. The female driver and her dog were able to get out of the camper without injury, but the vehicle was a total loss. According to the St. Louis County Sheriff's Office, the driver said the motorhome was having engine issues before smoke and flames were seen coming from under the hood. McDavitt Township is about 23 miles southeast of Hibbing. Federal prosecutors are charging 15 Minnesotans over anti-ICE demonstrations. The cases stem from protests during Operation Metro Surge. 12 defendants were arrested and several were later released. Prosecutors allege some conspired to impede or injure federal officers. Protesters later clashed with U.S. Marshals outside the federal courthouse in St. Paul. Northland weather for today. Showers are likely. Otherwise cloudy. A high today about 60. Tonight, we've got a 30% chance of showers, mainly before 8 p.m. Otherwise cloudy, low down to 45. Tomorrow, Thursday, 20% chance of showers afternoon. Otherwise partly sunny with a high of 65. Right now, 52 in Hibbing, 53 in Virginia, 54 in Grand Rapids, 55 in Duluth. 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

0: 99.9 Radio USA, Long Live Country. That Shane Prophet. It's 52 degrees, 7:39. We've got another game to play. 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
2: Showers likely today, otherwise cloudy. A high today about 60. Tonight, a 30% chance of showers, mostly cloudy. Low down to 45. A 20% chance of showers tomorrow in the afternoon, otherwise partly sunny. Tomorrow's high about 65. It's 52 in Hibbing, 53 in Virginia, 54 in Grand Rapids, 55 in Duluth. 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Up for grabs. We want to know the name of the TV show this theme song is from.

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It's Riley Green. It's 7:46, and we're in the middle of playing Name That TV Show theme song. $10 in free play at the Fun Zone Arcade, at the Pizza Ranch, and the Gracious Shopping Center in Hibbing. Up for grabs. We want to know the name of the TV show this theme song is from.

0: What TV show is that from? 1-866-873-0965. 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Can you tell me what TV show that's from?
1: Yeah, that was Dexter.
0: Dexter, yes, you are correct, and you're the winner. Who's this?
1: Ryan from Hill City.
0: Ryan from Hill City, congratulations. You are the winner of $10 in free play at the Fun Zone Arcade at the Pizza Ranch in the Gracier Shopping Center in Hibbing. 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

0: 99.9 Radio USA backseat driver. That's Kane Brown. It's 52 degrees at 7:51. Scott Hansen in the morning. Did you know June is Men's Health Month? It is. June is Men's Health Month. And we're going to have a little conversation with Dr. Mitch Cardwell from Aspirus St. Luke's and talk a little bit about men's health. That's coming up.
1: Hey, Northland. 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
0: We have a special guest joining us this morning from Aspirus St. Luke's to talk about Men's Health Month. It's Dr. Mitch Cardwell. Good morning, Dr. Cardwell.
5: Good morning to you.
0: We want to talk about men's health. Why is Men's Health Awareness Month such an important thing?
5: Well, typically, men tend to die 5 years earlier than our counterparts. And a lot of that statistic is due to the fact that men get tough and they, instead of being proactive, they just get tough and they don't deal with health issues early enough. And by the time they find a problem, we usually have limited options to fix it. So biggest thing there is don't be tough, be proactive, I guess.
0: And don't skip those routine checkups and those kind of things. Are there certain key screenings that men should prioritize at different ages of their life?
5: Yeah, in my practice over the years, the things that I've seen, between 18 and 39, the biggest thing to do is screen for blood pressure issues, blood sugar issues, and then eventually cholesterol issues. And at that age, that's when we start to see some of these things showing up. And so it's important to just have them basically screened for through that. When you hit your 40s, things start to change. Prostate cancer, colon cancer are things we start to look at because that's when they start to show up. When you get over 50s, if you've smoked, lung cancer screening or aneurysm screening if you have a family history.
0: How about heart disease and diabetes? Those are pretty much leading health concerns for men. Are there easy steps that men can take to reduce their risk for those?
5: Interestingly enough, there now are three studies that have shown people that were pre-diabetic, and they divided them up in group. And the group that walked 30 minutes a day, just walking 30 minutes a day, changed their diet by 15%, just a little bit less than what they were eating before. Over 60% of those people did not go on to have diabetes. So walking 30 minutes a day, interestingly enough, is probably one of the most important things that men should do.
0: Now, Dr. Cardwell, as we close here, if you could give men one piece of advice to improve their health today, what would it be?
5: Try to maintain work balance. There's always going to be stress in our jobs. There's always going to be stress in our lives. And if we just go home, sit on the couch, watch TV, have a couple of drinks, try to ignore the day that way, we're going to fall into a habit of not doing well. If instead we would get up and walk or find a hobby or an activity with other people that gets you up moving, you would do a much better job managing your stress than the alternative ways.
0: Well, I thank you for your time, Dr. Cardwell. That is great advice that you have given us here for Men's Health Awareness Month. And Dr. Cardwell, thanks again, and thank you so much. Have a great day.
5: Thank you, Scott, for having me.
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0: It's 52 degrees at 7:56. 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U.S. Senator Amy Klobuchar is stopping just short of endorsing Lieutenant Governor Peggy Flanagan. The Minnesota Star Tribune reports that Klobuchar supports the full DFL-endorsed ticket, but is staying out of the Senate race. Flanagan won the party endorsement last month. U.S. Representative Angie Craig is challenging her in the August primary. The winner will seek to replace retiring Senator Tina Smith. A 49-acre school campus is up for sale in the tiny border town of Indus. The 69,000-square-foot school closed in 2023. The property includes classrooms, a gym, a library, a cafeteria, and a 28,000-square-foot hockey arena. Learning materials, equipment, and a Zamboni are also included. The campus sits about 30 miles west of International Falls. Northland weather for today. We've got showers likely, cloudy, high today 60. Tonight, a 30% chance of showers, otherwise cloudy, low down to 45. 20% chance of showers tomorrow in the afternoon, otherwise partly sunny with a high of 65. It's 52 in Hibbing, 53 in Virginia and Grand Rapids, 54 in Duluth. 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

0: 99.9 Radio USA. That's south of Sanity, and that's Zach Top. It's 8:12. We're at 53 degrees. The FIFA World Cup of Soccer is going on right now. In fact, it's going on all over, not just in the United States, but other countries as well. But some of the biggest, it's going on in Boston. And some of the biggest bars in Boston have completely run out of beer thanks to soccer fans from Scotland. The massive Tartan Army, that's the Scottish soccer fans, they launched a legendary celebration across the city of Boston with their team's big World Cup win over Haiti, taking over pubs and packing restaurants and marching all the way to Fenway Park. Now, according to reports, the Scottish fans drank four times more beer than a normal 4th of July crowd, forcing their breweries to schedule emergency deliveries just to keep up. Hopefully, the bars are stocking up as Scotland is next scheduled to play Morocco in Foxborough on Friday night. And if they win, you can bet it'll happen all over again. More beer, please.
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4: Radio USA weather.
0: Well, we do have showers likely today, kind of on and off, but mostly on. Otherwise cloudy with a high of 60. 30% chance of showers tonight, mainly before 8 p.m. Otherwise cloudy, low down to 45. Then we've got a 20% chance of showers afternoon tomorrow. Otherwise partly sunny with a high of 65. It's 53 in Hibbing, Virginia, and Grand Rapids. In fact, it's even 53 in Duluth. 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Service is their nature.

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0: 99.9 Radio USA Kid, myself. It's John Morgan. It's 53 degrees. It's Scott Hansen in the morning. Do you know about Hibbing Caring Corner at 23rd and 3rd? Well, they're going to be open Tuesday, June 23rd. That's this coming Tuesday, like a week from yesterday. Going to be open from noon to 3 at Wesley United Methodist Church. Their address is 303 East 33rd Street in Hibbing. They have a variety of items offered at no cost, such as food, clothing, footwear, personal care items, and some home items. They ask that you use the back entrance. And this is sponsored by Wesley United Methodist, St. James Episcopal, and First Lutheran Churches of Hibbing. 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For over 50 years, it's been your ride. A Grand Rapids Chamber Chat is coming up next.
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0: On the Chamber Chat this morning, we get a chance to chat with Jennifer at the Grand Rapids Area Chamber of Commerce. Good morning, Jennifer.
3: Good morning, Scott.
0: How are you today?
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0: Hey, what have you got going on this week with the Grand Rapids Area Chamber of Commerce?
3: Oh, well, the community is invited to join us in celebrating the ODC with ribbon cutting. It will take place right at the ODC this Wednesday, June 17th at 3 o'clock. So if anyone would like to celebrate with them, please join us. Again, it's at 3 o'clock. Also coming up next month, something that you will be hearing us talk about a lot and have already heard us talk about a lot, is the 2026 Northern Minnesota Swap Meet and Car Show. We are still accepting vendor registrations. So if you are someone that would like to participate as a vendor, you've got car parts, antiques, handmade items, food, anything that you want to come out and try to make some money and enjoy in the fun, contact us because we can get you signed up to be a vendor. More information on this event can be

0: Meet and Car Show. On Saturday at the car show, we have live music for most of the day, as well as we'll have two of our local breweries, both Klockau and Rapids Brewing, will be there serving your favorite cold drinks. And lots of fun, exciting things going on for kids, especially on Sunday. So make sure to check it out. And again, if you want to become a vendor, you can check out the website. You can always stop in here at the office. We can help you out. Or you can even give me a call here at the chamber and I can walk you through it. Also, if you want to be a volunteer, we always need volunteers. So anything you want to do to help join into the fun and this wonderful annual celebration would be great.
1: All right. Well, Jennifer, if people have questions, is there a phone number they can call and get a hold of you?
0: Absolutely. It is 218-326-6619.
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0: 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Thank you.
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1: It's 53 degrees at 8:32 at Scott Hansen. And we have a 99-second news update brought to you by Grand Rapids Marine, a mile and a half west of Grand Rapids on Highway 2.
5: From Northern News Now, I'm Sydney Witte. A man is in jail and a woman is in the hospital after a shooting during a party that police say got out of control in Duluth's Lakeside neighborhood. It happened just before midnight Tuesday at a home near 47th Avenue East and Otsego Street. Police say multiple people were asked to leave the party. One of them was 20-year-old Isaac Brenny. Witnesses say he was leaving and they saw him fire a gun multiple times into the front of the home. He hit a 20-year-old woman inside. She was hospitalized with non-life-threatening injuries to her arm. Carlton County authorities eventually spotted Brenny's vehicle and arrested him. He's expected to be charged with multiple felonies. In other news, the Lake Superior Zoo is helping the community stay active this summer with the return of Wellness Wednesdays. The weekly program runs every Wednesday from June through August. Participants can walk, jog, or run along more than a mile of scenic zoo trails before the facility opens up to the public. Organizers say the event offers a chance to boost energy, enjoy the outdoors, and experience the zoo in a peaceful, crowd-free setting. Entry is available from 9 to 9:45 each morning and is available to everyone, zoo members or not, and that kicks off today. For more news, you can head to our website at northernnewsnow.com. I'm Sydney Witte.
6: Rain will move in from the southwest to the north and east over the progression of the day, and we'll see rainy and breezy conditions throughout much of the afternoon hours. Winds will be out of the east and northeast at about 5 to 15 miles per hour, with a couple higher gusts closer to the lake. Highs today will largely be into the 50s, and a couple places down by the lake might get stuck into the upper 40s. With Northern News Now, I'm meteorologist Brendan Pham.
1: It's 53 in Hibbing, 54 in Virginia and Grand Rapids, 55 in Duluth. Your 99-second update brought to you by Grand Rapids Marine, a mile and a half west of Grand Rapids on Highway 2. And it's Blake Shelton with Gwen Stefani. 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

0: 9 to 9.9 Radio USA. Time's ticking. It's Justin Moore. 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And Buell is having their citywide garage sales this weekend, Friday, June 19th from 8 until 4, and then Saturday, June 20th from 8 a.m. to 2 p.m. You can find great deals all around town during this community-wide event. 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
0: Well, we've got showers likely today, otherwise cloudy, a high of 60, a 30% chance of showers tonight, otherwise cloudy, a low down to 45, and tomorrow, Thursday, there's a 20% chance of showers afternoon, otherwise partly sunny with a high of 65. 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

0: 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May we all, Florida Georgia Line and Tim McGraw. And we've got Zach John King music on the way. 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

0: 99.9 Radio USA. That's Wasted Time. That's Keith Urban. We have Kane Brown music on the way, and you're invited to VEMA's 6th annual Juneteenth celebration coming up this Friday, June 19th. 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
1: 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This is Josh Ross.

0: 99.9 Radio USA. That's Garth, and we've got great music on the way from Cole Swindell. Right now, here's the scoop. Here's what's going on. It's Wing Wednesday at the Rink in Eveleth. 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
2: Rain will move in from the southwest to the north and east over the progression of the day, and we'll see rainy and breezy conditions throughout much of the afternoon hours. Winds will be out of the east and northeast at about 5 to 15 miles per hour, with a couple higher gusts closer to the lake. Highs today will largely be into the 50s, and a couple places down by the lake might get stuck into the upper 40s. With Northern News Now, I'm meteorologist Brendan Pham.

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And that about does it for me, Scott Hansen. Charlie McKenzie is in next after 10. Keep smiling. That sunshine's good for your teeth. And keep our servicemen and women and their families in your prayers. Kelsey Hart, it's fireworks.

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0: She is Miranda Lambert. The song is called Bluebird on 99.9 Radio USA. Some steady light rain out there today. High's going to be 55 degrees. Should clear up tonight with low of 46. And tomorrow, clouds and a high of 64. Kenny Chesney, his latest Carry On, is kicking off a long music sweep you can't miss. Or Radio USA.
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3: 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Wind, freezing rain, snow, ice, and hail. 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

I dare you. It's Rascal Flatts and the Joe Bros on 99.9 Radio USA. Well, the guys who created Stranger Things, Matt and Ross Duffer, they're going to write and direct a new film for Paramount. We got four films coming for those guys, and I'm here for it. 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

0: Good times. It's Alan Jackson on Radio USA, and we all know he's wrapping it up at the end of this month. A week from Saturday, he's got a huge concert at Nissan Stadium. Yeah, I can't be there either, but we can live stream it on the Country Music Hall of Fame's website. 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And of course, it will stream on Peacock at a later date. 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
5: Rain will move in from the southwest to the north and east over the progression of the day, and we'll see rainy and breezy conditions throughout much of the afternoon hours. Winds will be out of the east and northeast at about 5 to 15 miles per hour, with a couple higher gusts closer to the lake. Highs today will largely be into the 50s, and a couple places down by the lake might get stuck into the upper 40s. With Northern News Now, I'm meteorologist Brendan Pham.
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Luke Bryan and one margarita. Is that all it's going to take? Welcome to Radio USA. It's hump day with Blake Shelton. Let him in anyway on America's Best Country.

Riley Green and Change My Mind on Radio USA. Little Big Town by Request with Pontoon is up in minutes. Brunette from Tucker Wetmore, Dan and Chase Say So, but first it's Chris Young, Cassidy Pope. Think of you on America's Best Country.

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Afternoons with Mike Dubord are heard right here every weekday, 3 to 7. The best way to wake up your day. 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Oh, no.

0: They are Little Big Town and Pontoon on America's Best Country, and their brand new album will be out coming up in August. Well, a New Jersey high school took freshman bonding to a whole new level. They sent students on a mandatory 55-mile hike on the Appalachian Trail. Now, this trek is a tradition at St. Benedict's Preparatory School in Newark. Had been taking place for 53 years. It's a five-day hike, rain or shine, takes place at the end of the school year and is meant to mark their transition into sophomore year. Now, before they go, the students train for months, learning survival skills, teamwork, and how to handle the physical challenge. Once they're out there, they're split into small groups with assigned roles, and with minimal adult supervision, they have to rely mostly on each other to finish. The goal is to push them out of their comfort zone. I thought the 13-minute run in gym class was horrendous for me. A 55-mile hike. Could you do it? We're Radio USA.
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Chris Jansen with me and a beer on America's Best Country. Hey, hope you're having a good Wednesday so far. Ella Langley, Be Her is coming up in minutes, and Brooks and Dunn. But first, it's Brothers Osborne and Stay a Little Longer, Radio USA.

0: brand new man. 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And have you ever heard of goblin intimacy? Goblin intimacy is a new dating trend that basically flips the script on trying to impress someone. So instead of showing up as your most polished, put-together self, you show up as your real, imperfect self right away. Flaws, quirks, baggage, all that. The idea is that by revealing your inner goblin and being brutally honest from the jump, you'll quickly weed out people who aren't a good match anyway. And since everyone's messy sides eventually show itself, why not just be upfront about it from the start? Now, this may sound good. Experts say it's a bit of a double-edged sword. Authenticity is great, but oversharing too fast or dropping all your baggage right away, it could backfire. 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

0: the sweetest man in country music. His name is Shane Proffitt. The song is called Long Live Country. Here on 99.9 Radio USA with Jordan Davis. Turn this truck around.
1: 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These boots ain't tapping those brakes.

0: Nichols, sunny and 75 on 99.9 Radio USA. So do you love the idea of a dog, but you don't like the thought of constant poop bags, vet bills, no free time? It's a trend called dog sharing that might be the way to go. So it's with families who don't have the space or time for a full-time pet. They're teaming up with neighbors to buy a dog and split everything 50-50. The co-parents share the daily walks, divide the food, medical bills right down the middle, and pass the pup back and forth across the street. Critics are split on whether it's genius or maybe totally unworkable. Veterinarians say that as long as you can start them young, dogs are incredibly adaptable and can actually love having the double love. You know, double the homes, double the treats. I don't think I would be good at sharing my dog. We're Radio USA.
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1: Dierks is by, and it's called Beer's on Me on Radio USA. And this song has taken America by storm. It's called Gary by Stephen Wilson Jr. on Radio USA.

Nobody's Nobody. I love those guys. Brothers Osborne on America's Best Country. Welcome to Radio USA. My name is Charlie, and this is Kenny Chesney with all the pretty girls.

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So there's nothing that makes a more perfect vacation than watching the sunset. And guess what? USA Today polled and put a list together of the best national park in our country for sunsets. And it goes to Arizona's Grand Canyon National Park. Get to the Grand Canyon. Here's Ella Langley, Morgan Wallen, 99.9.

0: 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I'm going to go do that now. 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
8: Rain will move in from the southwest to the north and east over the progression of the day, and we'll see rainy and breezy conditions throughout much of the afternoon hours. Winds will be out of the east and northeast at about 5 to 15 miles per hour, with a couple higher gusts closer to the lake. Highs today will largely be into the 50s, and a couple places down by the lake might get stuck into the upper 40s. With Northern News Now, I'm meteorologist Brendan Pham.

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Josh Ross, who comes from just north of us in Canada. 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

99.9 Radio USA going to clear up tonight. Going to have mostly cloudy skies with a low of 46. Clouds tomorrow with a high 65. Here you go. Morgan Wallen, Post Malone, I Ain't Coming Back. Radio USA.

0: Dan and Shay and Tequila on Radio USA. So there are all kinds of ways to show your patriotism. From voting to putting stickers on your car, and a lot of people claim to love America, some parts of the country definitely show it more than others. So ahead of the 4th of July and our 250th anniversary, a new report reveals where people show their patriotism the most. They ranked each state on 13 key indicators in their areas of like military engagement, civic engagement. States are rated on everything from the share of adults who voted in the last election to the share of enlisted military population. Based on all that, which state is the most patriotic? Virginia's number one, followed by Montana, Vermont, Colorado, and Oregon. So where was Minnesota? Number nine on the list. Good job, Minnesota. We're Radio USA.
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7: The Northland's weather. Wind, freezing rain, snow, ice, and hail. 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

Ella Langley along with Riley Green. They won 4 awards for that song at the CMAs called You Look Like You Love Me. We are Radio USA with Zach, John King, and Get to Drinking on America's Best Country.

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Well, TMZ has got the latest hot gossip on the Taylor Swift and Travis Kelce wedding. I guess sources say TMZ told them Taylor has commissioned a massive stage for their reported wedding in Madison Square Garden. I'm telling you, I think they're throwing people off their trail. I don't think it's going to be New York. This is Megan Maroney and Beautiful Things on Radio USA.

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1: Sawyer Brown and 6 days on the road on America's Best Country. 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A new survey showed people are changing the way they shop for dads. 70% of people think dads would prefer experiences and quality time over physical presence. 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
10: Rain will move in from the southwest to the north and east over the progression of the day, and we'll see rainy and breezy conditions throughout much of the afternoon hours. Winds will be out of the east and northeast at about 5 to 15 miles per hour, with a couple higher gusts closer to the lake. Highs today will largely be into the 50s, and a couple places down by the lake might get stuck into the upper 40s. With Northern News Now, I'm meteorologist Brendan Pham.
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Jelly Roll in Need of Favor on America's Best Country, and I don't know what to think. Jelly filed for divorce against Bunny in May. People are saying it's to protect his assets. People are saying they're really apart. I don't know. It's Alexander Kay, straight for the heart on Radio USA.

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Your home for America's best countries, Radio USA. She's Lauren Elena with her buddy Chase Matthew. All my exes. How about some George Birch? It sure goes by fast. It won't be long on America's best country. It won't.

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0: Florida Georgia Line with Get Your Shine on Radio USA. And you know there's a 900-pound cylinder made of stainless steel that's going to be covered with a secondary cylinder to trap air and push out any water. What are we going to do with it? Well, we're going to seal it shut, and it's going to Philadelphia. It's going to be buried next month during the 4th of July celebration. So what's inside? This time capsule contains contributions from the three branches of the federal government. Stuff from all 50 states, the five U.S. territories, and Washington, D.C. Anything that might degrade or rust over time was banned. So there is a list. So what are some of the things in there? Well, New Hampshire honored its past in a brochure with a timeline of major events in the Revolutionary War history. California submitted the answer it got when it asked an AI chatbot, write me a prediction of what California will be like 250 years from now. Some states, including ours, sent our state flag and state coins. Other states sent pins, artwork. Arkansas sent a diamond, and Maine's submission includes a bone from the endangered North Atlantic right whale. This is going to be amazing in 250 years, which none of us will be here. We're Radio USA.
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Jason Aldean, how far does a goodbye go? We are America's best country. 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I love me the Zac Brown Band. This is called Whatever It Is on America's Best Country.

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If I had to take one country music artist with me for 1 week on a tropical island, yes, it'd be Riley Green. Duh. Here's Change My Mind on Radio USA.

0: Love without end. Amen. Mr. George Strait on America's Best Country. 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BG's Bar and Grill in Mountain Iron opens up every day at 11 a.m. And the special today, grilled turkey and Swiss on cranberry bread with fries, $11.95. 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
3: Rain will move in from the southwest to the north and east over the progression of the day, and we'll see rainy and breezy conditions throughout much of the afternoon hours. Winds will be out of the east and northeast at about 5 to 15 miles per hour, with a couple higher gusts closer to the lake. Highs today will largely be into the 50s, and a couple places down by the lake might get stuck into the upper 40s. With Northern News Now, I'm meteorologist Brendan Pham.

Ella Langley's big number one hit called Be Her. 99.9 Radio USA, Mike Dubord and you, rolling through a Wednesday afternoon. Happy hump day. We get the party started with the Eli Young Band. Here's Love Ain't on America's Country.

That's Hardy, Eric Church, Morgan Wallen, and Tim McGraw with MacArthur. 99.9 Radio USA. Luke Bryan right around the corner. Right now it's Hudson Westbrook with House Again, America's Country Radio USA.

0: 99.9 Radio USA. All right, listen up, fellas. I'm about to do you a favor. There's a new study that just came out that says winning arguments in a relationship can actually hurt your sex life and emotional closeness. Even if one partner is technically right, constantly trying to prove it can make the other person feel criticized, unheard, or less valued. And over time, that creates emotional distance instead of connection. Listen, you just do what I do. I will purposely go out of my way to lose arguments with Lori. Because then she kind of feels bad. And she kind of feels sorry for me. And, well, I get what I want. She gets what she wants. And case closed. Fellas, you're welcome.
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Tony Johnson and the Fall. 99.9 Radio USA. Jason Aldean, Don't Tell On Me, right around the corner. Here's Thomas Rhett. Get me some of that. This is America's country.

Thomas Rhett, 99.9 Radio USA. I mentioned this briefly yesterday. Jelly Roll has officially filed for divorce from his wife, Bunny, after nearly 10 years of marriage. And apparently the real reason is due to the country singer's hard lean into religion, clashing with his wife's more racy past. Is anybody actually surprised by this? I'm not surprised at all. I wish them both the best, though. Travis Tritt on the way, but first, Jason Aldean, Don't Tell on Me. This is America's Country.

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7: Northland weather brought to you by the Pit on 37 in Iron.
8: Rain will move in from the southwest to the north and east over the progression of the day, and we'll see rainy and breezy conditions throughout much of the afternoon hours. Winds will be out of the east and northeast at about 5 to 15 miles per hour, with a couple higher gusts closer to the lake. Highs today will largely be into the 50s, and a couple places down by the lake might get stuck into the upper 40s. With Northern News Now, I'm meteorologist Brendan Pham.
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I Can't Love You Anymore. And that's Ella Langley and Morgan Wallen, 99.9 Radio USA, rolling through a Wednesday afternoon. Happy hump day to you. We're almost there, kids. Halfway there. I'm Mike Dubord, hanging out, keeping you company with some of the hottest country music on planet Earth. I got Dustin Lynch coming up in just a few. Right now, it's Scotty McCreery. This is it. America's country. This is Radio USA.

Dustin Lynch, 99.9 Radio USA. Occasional rain showers in the forecast this afternoon. 55 for a high. Holy moly. Don't worry, we're going to get back up into the 70s this weekend. Here's Low Cash on America's Country.

0: South Country Fields on 99.9 Radio USA. That's Randy Houser. Don't forget, Scott Hansen's got your McDonald's quick quiz question every weekday morning at about 6:40 a.m. Another chance for you to win some delicious food from our good friends at McDonald's and 99.9 Radio USA.
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0: 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My last single Saturday night.
1: Single Saturday night. That's Cole Swim Down, 99.9 Radio USA, with one of Nashville's most exciting young breakout country stars. His name is Graylin James. He's been a songwriter and wrote some big hits for some of the biggest names in country music. Now he's performing his own hits. Here's Water at a Wedding.
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1: 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Josh Ross on the way, but first, Dierks Bentley. Here's I Hold On. It's just

0: Should have been a cowboy. 99.9 Radio USA with your scoop of the day. Here's what's going on around the neighborhood. BG's Bar and Grill in Mountain Iron opens daily at 11 a.m. Today's special, how about the grilled turkey and Swiss on cranberry bread with fries? 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Remember to book BG's for all your catering needs. And don't forget, BG's patio is open. It's Wing Wednesday out at the rink in Eveleth, where you can enjoy the all-day wing special. 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And that is your Scoop of the Day, courtesy of Radio USA.
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3: Rain will move in from the southwest to the north and east over the progression of the day, and we'll see rainy and breezy conditions throughout much of the afternoon hours. Winds will be out of the east and northeast at about 5 to 15 miles per hour, with a couple higher gusts closer to the lake. Highs today will largely be into the 50s, and a couple places down by the lake might get stuck into the upper 40s. With Northern News Now, I'm meteorologist Brendan Pham.
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1: 40 HP Johnson on a flat bottom metal boat. 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

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Happy hump day to you. I'm Mike Dubord with Stephen Wilson Jr. on the way, but first, Jason Aldean. Here's Girl Like You. This is America's Country.

That's Stephen Wilson Jr. with Gary, 99.9 Radio USA. Lainey Wilson recently tying the knot with former NFL quarterback Devlin Duck Hodges in what apparently was a stunning Tennessee cave wedding. Good for them. Here she is with Somewhere Over Laredo on America's Country.

0: Lee Bryce is hard to love. 99.9 Radio USA, where don't forget to catch Birthday Trivia with Scott Hansen every weekday morning at about 7:20 a.m., where Scott will ask a trivia question about a celebrity who's having a birthday. 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
7: The Northland's weather. Wind, freezing rain, snow, ice, and hail. 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

Rascal Flatts with the Jonas Brothers. I dare ya. 99.9 Radio USA, where apparently Taylor Swift is having a large stage built for her upcoming wedding celebration with Travis Kelce. The stage is reportedly being constructed at a private production facility in Pennsylvania and kept under tight security. It's meant for the wedding reception where celebrity guests and musicians may perform live during the event. Here she is with Tim McGraw.

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10: Rain will move in from the southwest to the north and east over the progression of the day, and we'll see rainy and breezy conditions throughout much of the afternoon hours. Winds will be out of the east and northeast at about 5 to 15 miles per hour, with a couple higher gusts closer to the lake. Highs today will largely be into the 50s, and a couple places down by the lake might get stuck into the upper 40s. With Northern News Now, I'm meteorologist Brendan Pham.
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Happy hump day to you. I'm Mike Dubord with Zach John King on the way, but first Post Malone and Morgan Wallen. Here's a handsome help, America's Country, Radio USA.

0: I'm Not Pretty. That's Megan Maroney, 99.9 Radio USA, where don't forget, no matter where you go, take us along for the ride. 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

0: Somebody give me an amen. That's Shaboozy and Jelly Roll, 99.9 Radio USA. Ella Langley coming up in just a little bit. We'll check in with Sarah Evans as well. Right now, Jake Owen, an American country love song on America's Country.
1: It's two tickets to a concert. It's a Daytona airbrush t-shirt. Wondering who's gonna kiss who first. You know what I'm talking about. Hey baby, what you doing tonight? It's butterflies and Bud Lights under the stars and all.

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6: Rain will move in from the southwest to the north and east over the progression of the day, and we'll see rainy and breezy conditions throughout much of the afternoon hours. Winds will be out of the east and northeast at about 5 to 15 miles per hour, with a couple higher gusts closer to the lake. Highs today will largely be into the 50s, and a couple places down by the lake might get stuck into the upper 40s. With Northern News Now, I'm meteorologist Brendan Pham.
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Mike Dubort saying, catch you later. 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I leave you with Billy Currington. 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